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We boxed in, knock it off your booth. We are not friends, our mama got some too. That make a lot of sense, do a little two-step. And wiggle with it, and wiggle with it, and wiggle with it. Smile for the camera, cause I know I'm slightly off. Trying to hide the rhythm, cause I know.

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We are not friends, our mama got some too. That make a lot of sense. Do a little two-step and wiggle with it, and wiggle with it.

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Twist your body back, back. We go left, left, we go right, right. Turn it around and forward. Wind up, go down, twist your body back.

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about, talk about, talk about, talk about, talk about, talk about, talk about, talk about, talk about, talk about, talk about, talk about, talk about, talk about, talk about, talk about, talk about, talk about, talk about, talk about, talk about, talk about, talk about, talk about, talk about, talk about, talk about, talk about, talk about, talk about, talk about, talk about, talk about, talk about, talk about, talk about, talk about, talk about, talk about, talk about, talk about, talk about, talk about, talk about, talk about, talk about, talk about, talk about, talk about, talk about, talk about, talk about, talk about, talk about, talk about, talk about, talk about, talk about, talk about, talk about, talk about, talk about, talk about, talk about, talk about, talk about, talk about, talk about, talk about, talk about, talk about, talk about, talk about, talk about, talk about, talk about, talk about, talk about, talk